0: Not everybody finds his calling in life as a 4-year-old sitting at the piano in the living room. But ever since you did, you filled our lives with music and with joy. And not just us, but all of Chicago. So Ramsey, thank you. Happy birthday.
1: Great tribute to the great Ramsey Lewis. A Groove for Ramsey, that's from the Chicago Soul Jazz Collective from their new album, No Wind and No Rain. And before that, Vancouver Jazz Orchestra featuring Brian Charette on the organ. Same old you with the same old blues here on KUVO, KUVO Jazz. I'm Paul Donovan. It's Friday, 15 minutes after 6 o'clock. Latin Soul Party in here at 8 o'clock. And just checking a look at the traffic here. It looks like we still have something on the board. This is northwest. Looks like eastbound 36. Left two lanes are blocked from an accident at McCaslin, and it's about a 20-minute backup. Backups to Cherryvale. And Denver weather's going to be hot and dry this weekend. Yeah, really warm, down to 58. I hope you have some AC either in the car or at home. Warm for the Rockies game tonight. They're back in town. And then tomorrow for Saturday, 93, and then 93 on Sunday for the kickoff of City Park Jazz. Right now it's 86 downtown here at KUVO. A birthday we're celebrating today. Mr. Jerry Gonzalez, trumpeter, percussionist, band leader. And we're going to go back to 1989, the Rumba Para Monk. And we're going to play Nutty. That's next on KUVO.
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Ren Saw and her band Collective. And this is from her work entitled City Suite. That's City Suite 1, The Big Apple. So good. And before that, Clark Terry with The Snapper. And Carmen Bradford, Sometimes I'm Happy. We started the set with Jerry Gonzalez. We celebrate his music because he was born on this day. And that was Monk's Nutty. Here on KUVO, KUVO Jazz, Friday night, 20 minutes till 7, Latin Soul Party in here tonight at 8 o'clock. And Live at the Vineyards is now a little over 2 months away, August 15th, Saturday night, with Etienne Charles Creole Orchestra. 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In fact, let's play some Etienne from Gula Roots. Here's Calypso on KUVO.

0: That'd be the voice of Wendy Giles with Ryan Truesdale and Gil Evans' project there, Shades of Sound. I had someone else here on KUVO. Before that, Michael Deese on trombone with the MSU Jazz Trombones, and Huevos con Clave, and Etienne Charles, who's playing our Live at the Vineyards in August, Calypso. This is KUVO, KUVO Jazz. It's about 7 minutes till 7 here on a Friday night, Latin Soul Party in here at 8 o'clock. I'm Paul Donovan, and we have one traffic incident on the map, and that's on the east side, 225 North, right at I-70. The left lane off-ramp is blocked there. All right, get ready for a hot, dry weekend. Here we go. Tonight, well, actually, morning, 58. If you're struggling to keep where you live cool at night, it's going to be a warm night tonight, but 58 by morning. And then hot tomorrow and Sunday, 93 tomorrow, 93 on Sunday, a little cooler on Monday. Right now it's 85 downtown here at KUVO. David Janeway from Live at Blue Llama. We're going to do some forward motion. That's next on KUVO.
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0: Jamie Hsu from Spicy, Classy, and a Little Sassy. Just Squeeze Me. And before that, Anthony Stanco in the groove, live at the Alluvion here on KUVO, KUVO Jazz. 14 minutes after 7 o'clock on this Friday evening, Latin Soul Party here at 8 o'clock. And my name is Paul Donovan. And it looks like that accident, we got westbound 70 crash right there at 225 North, still there. And then west of that on I-70 going east, after Federal, before Pecos, that's a common area for accidents. Two right lanes are blocked from an accident there. All right, Denver weather. Tonight, warm with a passing shower. I see some clouds here downtown. Yeah. Kind of keeping us out of the heat of the sun. But, yeah, some showers on the south side, Littleton, Cherry Creek, through there as well. And 58 by morning. Tomorrow, sunny, hot, dry, 93. Same for Sunday. Right now it's 84 downtown here at KUVO. So tomorrow is D-Day. And Monty Alexander, who was born on the D-Day, his birthday's tomorrow. So we're going to play some Freddie Freeloader from Full Steam Ahead. That kicks off this next set on KUVO.
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really cool production on this one. This is from Cassandra Wilson's album, She Who Weeps, from 1990, and New African Blues. Yeah. And before that, Branford Marsalis Quartet with Keith Jarrett's Long As You Know You're Living Yours. And we started the set with Monty Alexander, who's celebrating his birthday tomorrow on D-Day. And Miles Davis's Freddie Freeloader. This is KUVO, we're Kuvo Jazz. Latin Soul Party's in here in about 23 minutes to start off our weekend. My name is Paul Donovan, and our next KUVO Jazz Odyssey presents Same Sky. That's a Louisa and Tom Amend-led group, and then Kayla Marquis. And that is Wednesday, June 17th at Two Moons Music Hall. You can find out more online at KUVO.org. All right, coming up, we've got an all-Colorado set. We've got Bailey Hinckley Grogan with Matt Smiley, Eric Lilly Trio. But first, Camila Vitaitis from her latest, well, this is her debut album that just came out, I Grew Up. Here is Community on KUVO.

0: The very talented from Colorado, Bailey Hinkley Grogan with Matt Smiley and The Three Sides of a Story, her debut album, On the Street Where You Live. Before that, Colorado's Eric Lilly and the trio Scrapple from the Pineapple and pianist Camilla Vitaitis and her new album, I Grew Up. And that was Community that you heard. All Coloradans here on KVO Kuvo Jazz. I'm Paul Donovan. Thank you so much for listening. Hope you enjoyed the music tonight. Latin Soul Party is in next at 8 o'clock to kick off our summer weekend. And I'm going to leave you with another Coloradan, Ben Markley. Well, actually, Wyoming. Big band, Mon Back from the album Tuesday Morning Feeling. That is straight ahead here on KUVO. Have a great weekend.
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1: What's happening, everybody?
2: What's going on, fam? What's happening tonight? It is Friday, Jammin' Joe.
1: It's the first Friday of June,
2: it
1: I
2: is,
1: tell you what.
2: Already.
1: And it's going to be heating up this weekend.
2: Oh, it's already hot out there, man.
1: It was hot today.
2: I was sweating coming into the studio today, man. My back was all wet, brother. It was hot. My head was all shiny, and, you know,
1: it was a beautiful day.
2: Summer is officially here, brother. So.
1: Yes, it is. It's about time, too.
2: Yes, sir. So I'm feeling good, though. How about you, brother?
1: I'm feeling really good. Having a good time tonight. We got a lot of good music coming up.
2: Yep.
1: And we got some celebrations we got to attend to. So in honor of...
2: some people that we lost. It was kind of a hard week in the R&B realm, you know, of things. So, yeah, we're going to pay tribute to many of our friends. People and music that we loved, and we lost them in this last week. So we're going to show them some love tonight on the LSP, right, brother?
1: That's right. So let's get into the show. I'm Jammin' Joe Serna.
2: And this is Ricky O.
1: And together we are
2: the Latin Soul Party.
1: Échale.
2: Échale.

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7: 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That's low-income DHA housing, all right? So make sure you represent and be there tomorrow.
6: Gonna have to go check that out. I'm sure there's a few things that I need.
7: Yeah, I think so. I need some stuff too, brother, for sure.
6: All right, we kicked off the set with Maria Maria, our theme song, and War, Bayero, and we busted out Lucy Gras doing the salsa version of Car Wash. Hope you enjoyed that one.
7: That was cool, yeah.
6: And Junior Walker and the All-Stars doing the Shotgun, Los Amigos Invisibles mix. And we're Average White Band and Benny King, There's a Star in the Ghetto.
7: Right on. Shout out to Janice from Bakersfield, California, streaming this on the KUVO app. All love to you, Miss Janice. That's cool. I'm glad they're listening worldwide, brother.
6: What time is it?
7: It is 8:30 and a half. If you got to be somewhere, if you got to take your meds, like Holmes would always say, we'd always make him take his meds about this time, you know. So it's something you got to do. Maybe
6: somewhere.
7: It's a beautiful night, man. So you got to be somewhere. And you know what? You're running late, brother. So
6: yes, you are.
7: All right. So make sure you hurry up. Andale, andale.
6: All right. This next segment, we're going to pay tribute to Ronald Lapreed. Now, Ronald Lapreed was the co-founder and original bassist for the legendary group The Commodores.
7: Yes, sir.
6: And he passed away on May 30th at the age of 75. Our condolences and prayers to the family. You know, Lapreed laid down the iconic driving bass lines for many of the Commodore biggest golden era hits.
7: Yes.
6: You know, including Brick House, Easy, Three Times a Lady,
7: yes,
6: and Night Shift. So, you know, we're going to pay tribute to him and play a few of the older Commodore songs.
7: Yeah.
6: Just for him.
7: That's what we do. And then we got some more tributes coming up later on in the show tonight. So we're going to try to get them all in. Yeah, we lost quite a few R&B legends this week. So we're definitely going to show love tonight on the Latin Soul Party.
6: All right, 303-291-0666. You want to text us a message or a song request or something you're celebrating. I know there's some birthdays out there. I got to send a shout-out all the way to Cokedale, Colorado, to Professor Teresa Cordova.
7: Wow.
6: That's my prima. She came in from Chicago, brought her whole entourage. They came in from the train all the way from Chicago to Trinidad.
7: That's cool.
6: There's going to be a festive party down there. My mom made 5 dozen empanadas, and there's chili and menudo and ribs.
7: Oh, no.
6: I might have to leave tonight and go straight there.
7: I think so. I think that's worth the trip, brother. Your mom's cooking. She throws down, brother.
6: It'll be worth $150 in gas.
7: Yes, sir.
6: All right. Let's get into this tribute for Ronald Lapreed and the Commodores, and we're going to kick it off with Night Shift right here on
7: KUVO.

I know you don't smoke weed. I know this. But I'm gonna get you high today. Cause it's Friday, you ain't got no job, and you ain't got shit to do. I was just bullshitting. And you know this, man.

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7: All right, that was our tribute to Ronald LaPrade, the co-founder and the bassist for the Commodores.
8: Oh, yeah.
7: And we hope you like that. Night Shift, Ricky O's favorite, Flying High.
8: Oh, yeah.
7: And one of our favorites, Zoom.
8: We're Commodore fans over here.
7: Yes,
8: yeah.
7: We are.
8: I loved them growing up. So, yeah, especially the original crew with Lionel Richie as the Commodore. So, yeah, for sure.
7: 303-291-0666 if you want to text in, send us your request.
8: Or you want to say hi to Jorge.
7: Say hi to George.
8: What's up, George?
9: Oh, you know, it's one of those special days in your life where you just wish you could just fast forward, but everything's good because you know what? I got to tell you guys, so there's some people that love you guys' show, so I just want to tell you guys that, and there's some songs I got to tell you guys to request, but speaking of that, I want to let everybody know, tell somebody, let somebody know. If you're sitting on the back porch, sitting on your front porch, wherever you're sitting, driving around, just tune us in, hang out on a Friday. June 5th.
8: It's a beautiful night, brother.
7: The first Friday of June.
8: It's right? A very beautiful
9: and
8: night.
9: And you know what? It was a very beautiful day.
8: It was hot today.
7: It was.
8: We all got moist, man.
7: Just wait till this weekend. It's going to be up towards the 90s.
9: But you know what? I'm not going to complain because, you know, in a few months we're complaining something else. But I'm going to enjoy it. I'm going to get my tan and those that are, I don't know,
7: tan.
8: Oh, I love the sunshine. First thing in the morning, and take my cup of coffee out to the front and let the sun hit me. And let the sun hit me, man.
9: The only time I let the sun hit me when I'm driving to and from.
8: Well, you got to be at work before the sun comes up, right?
9: Yeah, that's well, at night, so I have to sit outside and enjoy it for a few minutes. You breathe in that oxygen, whatever, wherever it may be, polluted or not.
8: The fresh air.
9: But I got to get up to the mountains and enjoy that and have fun up there.
8: We will have to do that soon, bro. That's the crew, too. We'll have to do that soon, brother. Or go visit Jam and Joe on the other side of Colorado, brother. You know, we can do that too.
9: His secret bat cave.
8: Yeah. Especially since your mom's going to be hooking up all that grub.
7: There's a big party going on down there, so.
9: There's always a big party down there. I think the question is, when does the party stop?
7: When the food runs out. Big shouts out and love all the way across the globe to April in Japan.
8: We love you, April.
7: Yes, we do. Thank you for tuning in on a Saturday morning in Japan.
8: Wow, we're hot in Japan morning. That's cool.
9: What's the temperature out there, April?
8: Yeah, Texas, the temperature out there. See if you're enjoying summer too out there in Japan, April. Let us know.
7: All right, let's get back into the music. And since it's going to be a hot weekend, we're going to play some JT Taylor, Long Hot Summer Night, right here on KUVO.

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5: Right on, right on.
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6: That is correct. You know what? 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
4: You need to do that, man.
6: And that's how we grow and that's how we do this. Because you know why? It's what KVO does. We just support everybody and just love the way that we get the feedback from you guys.
4: We got to do that. It is 9:26 and a half. If you got to be somewhere, take your meds. If you're late for your date, maybe you got a hot summer night date, late night date, you know, late night creep, you know.
6: Never be late for your date.
4: And it's never too late to go to the store and get you some hamburgers and hot dogs and some steaks and all that and do your barbecue, right?
6: That is correct. And you know what?
5: You know, all the way coming in, I'm smelling barbecue all the way coming back.
4: Me too.
6: You know, that's funny.
5: Like, circle the block and see where this is.
6: Where the smoke's coming from.
5: I'm looking for smoke. Hey.
4: Yeah.
6: Knock on the door.
5: Smells good.
4: You can tell the essence of BBQ in the air for sure.
6: Knock on the door and say, I think you got a problem. I'm not invited.
5: All right. Got another little announcement here. I got to send a shout out to my good friends, our good friends, Elijah T.
6: Uh-huh.
5: And they just opened up their new record shop at 3958 South Federal.
4: Right.
5: Today is the grand opening, and it'll be going on all weekend. It's till 9 o'clock tonight. It's just ending, but Saturday, 11 to 5, Sunday, 11 to 5. But there's a new Wicked store, True Records, on South Federal. So go check out Elijah T. Tell him the Latin Soul Party sent you.
4: Oh, yeah.
5: And they're having a special on Saturday, $3 albums.
4: Uh-oh.
5: Yep, so check it out.
4: I got to go rob the piggy bank and go get me some records.
6: Ricky, I was going to ask you for your piggy bank.
5: And Sunday, they're having a salsa and mimosa. So go check that out on Sunday. But go down to True Records and tell Elijah T. and all the crew down there that the Latin Soul Party sent
4: you. Cool, that sounds good to me, man.
5: All right, let's get back in the music. It's a cumbia time with a little Tierra Tejana right here on
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6: Yes, sir. All the way live.
7: The guy's over here looking at me. Joe, are you hungry? You're playing the barbacoa blues and guacamole.
8: I was like, are you trying to give me a hint? You want some tacos?
7: Yeah, I think we're going to have to go eat after this. Yeah,
8: and then you want a tear in your beer to finish it off?
6: Well, yeah, I could go for a michelada. That sounds good. Like
7: that. All right, we kicked off the set with Tierra Tejana, Las Hijas de Don Simon, and Randy who? Garibay? Yeah, Barbacoa Blues, the Texas Tornadoes, yeah. Guacamole, and Dr. Loco, and his Rocking Jalapenos, Homeboy Boogie, and by request, Freddie Fender, Before the Next Teardrop Falls.
6: Cool. All right, my brother. Sounds good to me. And don't forget, coming up at 11 p.m., it is the LSP After Party.
9: In the mix.
8: With DJ Ricky O.
6: Hey, man. Yeah, we're ready.
8: What series are you on? What episode?
6: Oh, 2006 and 2007. Yeah, 206 and 207.
7: Yeah, 2006.
8: Oh, geez, Ricky, you're being thrown them out.
7: Well,
8: like
7: he does have them like that.
8: I know. I'm just saying he's doing a remix every other day. Like back in the day when record albums would drop like every.
7: When you had to use real vinyl.
8: Yes.
6: Yeah. When I had to rob that piggy bank to go buy 10 records.
7: You're right.
6: Nowadays, you know, it's like. Maybe I might spend like $5 because their music that's coming out now is kind of weak, you know. Except for the stuff we play on the Latin Soul Party.
8: But there, you know, we're gonna go check out that record store, and I want to get some deep cuts, you know, like some stuff that I have.
6: We haven't found
8: in a while. So
6: yeah, we do need to go on a crate dig, brother. So
7: yeah,
6: we'll do that soon.
7: All right, Rick, we're gonna get into this last dedication. For Peebo Bryson.
6: Oh,
7: so
6: wow. Yes.
7: Break it down for us.
6: Yes. Well, Peebo Bryson, man, he's like one of our favorites here. And I remember him especially from the KDKO days.
7: Mm-hmm.
6: We played Peebo Bryson religiously on that station and loved him very much. I can remember my good friend, the great Miss Diane Brooks,
7: mm-hmm.
6: and my good brother Frank James.
7: Yes,
6: on the
7: big man.
6: Between the Sheets on Sunday nights. And yeah, that was cool. So, yeah, Peebo Bryson was a staple, man. And
8: not just that, but he was talented. I don't know if people know, but he had two songs that were part of cartoons, you know.
6: He could sing, brother.
8: He could sing. He could sing. What was that one he was on?
6: The Beauty and the Beast.
7: The Whole New World.
8: A Whole New World. And then also he was on another one.
6: Yeah.
8: But the thing is that's how diverse he was. And not just that, I don't mean, but
6: those were like his big crossover, you know, hits. That's probably where he made all his big money, you know. But we remember him when he first came out,
8: yes.
6: You know. Very talented, man, very talented.
8: As brother. Music heads that we are, we just probably would know more. But what I'm saying is people didn't know other than his big hits. And he was just more of a soul. And you just got to listen to him to see what we talk about. But if you ever get the chance, check out his all his music. He was just a talented.
6: Yeah, he had a big catalog, man. So you got to go, if you're going to dig the crates, go get you some old Peebo Bryson records. And right now we got to do it, right? This is the soul of the Latin Soul Party right here, right, Jam and Joe?
7: All right, we're going to take it to the top with Peebo Bryson, Reaching for the Sky, Feel the Fire, I'm So Into You, and When Will I Learn?
6: Sounds good.
7: And that's how we do it right here on
10: K. K-

0: Oh yeah, we had to do it. Peebo Bryson, I'm so into you. Feel the fire and reaching for the sky. From the Kobo Kuvo studio, this is your oasis in the city, KUVO Denver!
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2: And we got a special guest in the building. 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You guys, you can blow that horn, brother. Mr. Tony Exum in the building with us.
3: What's happening? What's happening?
4: I want to do my jazz voice, so we have a special guest here.
5: Come on. I always wanted to do that.
3: There you go. You got to slow down. Come on, one more time, man. Come hang out with me a little bit, yeah.
4: Give me your best jazz voice real quick. Come on.
2: I wish you had your horn, brother.
4: Okay, go. Here we go.
2: Let you play it. Play live, brother.
4: Here we go.
3: All right. Welcome to The Groove. It's Saturday night. I'm your friend Tony Exum Jr. right here on your oasis in the city. Kuvo Jazz 89.3.
5: Ooh. There you go.
2: That fit right in with Peebo, man. That was perfect.
0: Man, and now you're an honorary member of the Latin Soul Party.
2: See, you know that. See, you messed up, Tony. You came in and got on with it.
4: He's like, I don't know what I got myself into.
3: Don't tell me that, man. I'm going to be showing up like, okay, Tony, you got your own show.
4: you can always hang out with us.
3: I've been listening to you guys for a long time. Oh. That'll be fun. So, you know what?
2: Well, you're welcome. Any time to pop on in, brother. This is your house, brother, so it's all good. But we listen to you, man. You're doing an awesome job on Saturday nights, brother.
3: Thank you. So happy to be part of the Kuvo family, man. This is really cool. This is a dream come true because I've been listening since I was younger. I used to go to school here. I was at the University of Denver.
2: Wow.
3: Lamont School of Music. So I've been listening to Kuvo since the 90s.
2: Oh, well, yeah.
5: Yes.
2: Yeah, we've been around for a while, you know, almost 41 years, you know, it's all good. But yeah, and then the Latin Soul Party's been on for 19 years.
3: That's right. That's right.
2: Yeah. Wow.
3: But listen to you guys on the way to gigs, coming back from gigs or whatever.
2: And we've seen you up playing up at Winter Park and all over, bro. Yes. You get down, brother.
3: Thank you.
2: You handle that, brother. You get down. We were looking forward to seeing you soon, brother.
3: Yeah,
4: perform. I got one question. So we fit the radio, not the TV, right?
0: Yes, we got that face for radio.
2: That's
3: right. We're all dressed for radio right now. That's what we're talking about.
4: So tell us about your night, your show on KUVO. What do you expect? What are our
3: man? So I'm filling some big shoes there because the brother Adam that was there for a long time, you know, came in and I've been doing radio for a while down in the spring, so it's kind of easy to make the transition. But this is a different family, it's a different vibe, and I love it. So my show is the groove jazz. Same kind of the similar thing. I think with me though, the only difference is I'm trying to also bring some of the throwback stuff in there too, and I'm throwing a few slow jams every night because I have a show somewhere else where I play smooth slow jams, and I want to do that for Denver too. So I got 2 hours to do it when I'm here on Saturday nights. I want to give you guys a whole experience. So you got the funky up-tempo side, you got the throwback, couple slow jams, couple, you know, mid-tempo joints, just give you that whole, like I'm on stage playing the show.
4: So his recipe is he's trying to mix it up so he can feel the emotions. Is that what I'm understanding?
2: Yeah.
3: That's it.
2: Like when you play your horn, brother. That's how you do it, brother. Right?
3: I treat my radio show like I do a concert, you know. Give you the whole human experience, you know.
4: Oh, yeah. And that's the only way.
2: Well, yeah. you got to let us know where you're gonna play, brother, so we can come check you out. We got to see you. God bless to see you up at Winter Park a few years back, brother. So you got down, brother. You got down.
3: Thank you.
4: So as Ricky's mentioning, give us a little bit of your music background. I know you say you've been on radio, but he says you blow the horn. So give us a little bit about that.
3: Okay, so I play saxophone, alto, tenor, and soprano. I started playing when I was 11 years old, and I was living in Mississippi at the time. Moved back to Colorado Springs when I was about 14 or 15. I started playing in high school. And then I think I was about 17 years old. And I'll give you a little Denver history. If you remember back in the 80s and the early 90s, David Sanborn and Al Jarreau used to do a concert at Fielder's Green every summer.
2: Wow.
5: Yes.
3: Yeah. So I went to that concert when I was like 16 years old. My dad took me and I was like, I'm going to be him. I'm going to do that. That's when that bug really bit me. And then I went back the next year and saw it again. And I was convinced that I said, one of these days I'm going to be on stages just like David Sanborn. So I enrolled at University of Denver in Lamont School of Music and started playing professionally, you know, all over the state. You know, fast forward just years of experience of being a sideman, playing in good bands. Matter of fact, big shout out to my people with Soul School. I was a member of Soul School for a while.
2: Oh, yeah, we like them. They get down. We like them.
3: I played with Hot Lunch for a little bit, too. Those are my boys.
2: Oh, yeah, them are our brothers, Louie and the crew.
3: You know, Brian Ivory, all the Denver legends. I was with them, you know, playing saxophone when I was younger. I used to play with the Colorado Springs Band. I don't know if y'all remember this. I'm going to take y'all back again. There used to be a club in Montbello called Club Spice.
2: Oh, yeah.
3: Of course, yeah.
2: Wow.
3: Yeah, I used to play there on Friday nights, man. I used to be with a band called, a cat named Steve Carson. And he had a band called The New G.
2: Cool.
3: And I was, when I was in like my mid-20s, and, you know, I just did the work. And then 10 years later, I just woke up one day and said, you know what? I want to do my thing. And I was already playing at Jazz at Jack's with Soul School, but I put my own band together. And, about a year after that, did my first album. And then right after that, I signed with my first management team, which was based out of D.C. And that's when I started touring and started, you know, going to the East Coast a lot. And it just kind of just built from there. So for the last, 14 years now, I've been doing the full-time music and then started doing radio in the Springs about 8 years ago. Now I'm here. So that's my journey in a
2: nutshell. You're very talented, brother. So.
4: You're welcome to us, and we appreciate it. And, you know, it's always good. And when you said that you throw those throwbacks, and the way we talk about, we dig into crates and stuff that is not forgotten but not listened to, and stuff that people be like, that throws an emotion in my life, wherever it may be. Because here at KVO, we always say that music brings back memories and brings back community and brings back the, you know, so that's always good to hear. So I'm glad that you're able to do that for people. And also introduce the new generation what music was in our time and now, and still keep it going. So and it's always good to hear that
3: I just feel like when you love music like we do and you have a chance to share it the way we do on radio, you know, you want to give people that experience. You want to take them back, keep them current, you know, and not only that, but just like you said, invoke those memories, you know. So when I play an old Grover Washington Jr. track, I like to give somebody back to the good time in their life.
2: We love Grover.
3: David Sanborn or, you know, classic Jeff Lorber song or something like that. So if I can mix that in, but I also want people to understand that where this groove jazz thing comes from, too. So I take that segment, say, okay, there was a time it wasn't called a certain type of music. So here's where it comes from, or here's where it kind of spun off from. So every night I do that throwback set. It's always three songs, and I just take you back. And everyone that's heard is like, yeah, man, keep doing that, because it makes me feel a certain kind of way. Because even when I was a little boy, my parents listened to that music. My grandparents listened to that. My aunts and uncles. You know, I grew up hearing Grover Washington Jr., Al Jarreau, and David Sanborn. So go figure, I become a saxophone player.
4: And the funny part, you say that, because we here at the Latin Soul Party, we do a variety, and you hit some of those artists. And for me, Grover Washington was a time where we did gigs, and that would be our the go to.
2: We noticed you be dipping into the Latin Soul Party crate.
5: That's okay. You can dig deep in our crate
3: for a while, man. So
4: Ricky,
5: that's all it's all good. We share.
4: Ricky be throwing people in the bus. Oh, that's joking.
5: No, we're one big family. We love to share.
2: You're more than welcome.
3: No, man, you guys, y'all be killing it. I mean, when I came in, I said, oh, they must be on. When I heard people, I was like, I know who that is. Yes, indeed.
2: Yeah, we got to show love to the people. We got hit hard this week, man, in the R&B field, brother.
4: Yes, we sure
2: soul
4: did.
2: Field, brother.
3: That
2: so
3: was a shock. We did not see that one coming.
2: We got to show some love, and we're going to continue on. Thank you, Tony.
3: Thank you.
2: Right. Make sure you check him out tomorrow night at 8 p.m. The Groove right here on KUVO.
3: All right.
2: All right, Jamma Joe.

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4: And that was our tribute to Foster Silver that passed away this last week too, brother. So
5: that's another one, you know.
4: Wow, another one. Yeah, because I had to put Boogie Fever in there because I remember going robbing the piggy bank to buy the 45.
5: 45, and what a wolves were.
4: I think it was like about, yeah, about 9 or 10 years old when Boogie Fever came out with the Silvers, his family, the Silvers. And then one of our favorites, of course, Misdemeanor was sampled by Dr. Dre for his artist, the DOC. But that was Misdemeanor. I love that one, too. That was his solo effort of Foster Silver. So,
5: yeah, then we kicked off the set with Santana, Dale Hielo.
4: Yeah, that was good, brother.
5: All right. Shouts out to Little D.
4: Oh, wow.
5: My little nephew, D'Angelo. Got to send a shout out to Trinidad. Got a message that they're streaming on the KUVO app.
4: Oh, wow.
5: Yosef Mestes, thanks for tuning in. And he's always sending me stuff that they're tuning in. So, and everybody down there in Cokedale, Professor Teresa Cordova, happy birthday. And to all your entourage down there, save me some empanadas and chili. I'll be down tomorrow.
4: Oh, yeah. Shout out to the Greeley Jazz Fest, too. They kicked off today, and they're going to be going all day tomorrow. The Greeley Blues Fest all day tomorrow at Island Grove Park. All right, so make sure you're ready to do the trek. I know we got to go out to Greeley to do a wedding in about a month or so, brother.
5: Yeah,
4: so
5: in July. So
4: for sure. But yeah, we love Greeley. So shout out to Greeley and the Greeley Blues Fest, brother, out there. So
5: All right. Much love. I got to send shouts out to all the lowriders that are heading out to the 505 to the Albuquerque Lowrider Show. So I know Avenue.

0: Omar, you're late.
1: Maybe take a shot of tequila. It is the weekend, right, brother?
0: That's right,
1: it's nice
0: brother.
1: And hot, you know. It's all good. Nice cold, ice cold michelada sounds good, brother. So, yeah.
0: Especially on this hot day today. It's going to be hotter all weekend as we're in the first Friday of June and halfway through the year already.
1: Yeah, and they're doing all kinds of the first Friday jazz fest up and down Welton tonight, too, brothers. And then they're going to extend it to tomorrow, so make sure you show love. I know our girl from Soulful Strut, the boss, Ayana Contreras, getting ready to do her set, man. Maybe she's doing it right now, man. So go check her out. She's down there on Five Points representing for KUVO, right?
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0: Hi, I'm Gustavo Arellano, and you're listening to the Latin Soul Party Friday nights on KUVO. Échale.
1: And of course, that's our tribute to the late, great Dexter Wansel, who wrote that song in 454 for Pieces of a Dream. He was a big part of the Philly International family, played on a lot of those big hits, co-wrote a lot of those big hits on Philly International Records, so we had to show him some love, and he was a big solo artist too, so you'll be hearing Dexter Wansel in the future weeks here on the Latin Soul Party. We're going to dig in his crates a little bit too, but we had to show love because we lost him too.
2: Another one.
1: So we got them all in, unfortunately. I mean, but we're going to keep the music alive because we're fans, right, brother?
3: Well, not just fans, but as music heads, I just always, that's the good thing about Latin Soul Party. We're a variety and always out there to open the door for whatever it may be. So music is just our lives. That's how much we are.
1: We love good music, brother.
3: That is true. I mean, we like good music and plus.
1: So yeah, the show love to Dexter, brother.
3: Those people that passed away, it's just sad to see that.
1: Yeah, Foster Silvers, we did him, and then Peebo Bryson, and then we kicked it off with our brother from
2: Ronald
1: the Commodores.
2: The Creed.
1: Yeah. From the Commodores. So yeah, so we had to show love tonight on the Latin Soul Party, the LSP, right? So.
2: All right, let's get back into the music with some Earth, Wind, and Fire right here on
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4: That's how we wrap up the third hour, and coming up at 11 o'clock.
5: It is the LSP after party
6: in the mix.
5: We're warming up the ones and twos right now, right? So get ready to do that.
7: I know.
5: Get your party on.
7: I know it's Friday night. It's party on, last day of the week. And I know some people got paid today, so listen to Riccio and have a little adult beverage.
5: Please do.
4: Yeah, thanks for all the phone calls, all the text messages.
5: Oh, yeah.
4: And I hope you enjoyed our Commodores and Peebo Bryson and...
5: Yeah, Ronald Lapreet, right?
4: Ronald Lapreet.
5: And then Dexter Wansel. We had to show love to them tonight because we lost them all this past week.
4: Brother. And thanks to Tony Exum for coming in. And
5: make sure you check him out tomorrow
4: 8
5: night.
4: 8 to 10.
5: Right here on KUVL Saturday night, The Groove, right?
4: That's right. All right, everybody, it's time for Combs to take us on home.
7: Let's do it.
8: I heard you guys trying to do this.
7: Okay, do it.
8: The other week.
4: Yeah,
7: correct
4: please.
7: Us. Take us
4: like,
7: to
8: it's time to do
4: home.
8: Like a tree and get out of here.
7: Okay.
8: Do like a fire and blaze, like a pilot and jet. Like a bee and buzz, yes. Like a rock and roll, like an egg and beer.
7: Right,
8: like a banana and split,
7: uh-huh.
8: Huh?
7: All right.
8: Like a library and book,
7: cool.
8: Like Usain and Bolt. Like Superman and fly, like cucaracha and crawl.
7: Okay.
8: And what's the last one?
7: Huh?
8: Like a Chicano and
7: cruise. All right.
8: And do like Space Force and take off.
7: I'm ready when you're ready.
8: All right.
4: All right.
8: And like Cool Lou used to say, like a bowling ball, roll right out of here. See you later, alligator.
6: I te guacho, cucaracho.
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10: 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Bye.

0: Dad. The KUVO signal goes quiet for a moment, but your voice is still with us. You taught us that Chicano music was more than sound. It was history, pride, and corazon. Through Tejano rhythms, you kept our roots on the air, connecting generations one record at a time. This isn't goodbye, it's just a sign off. Until we meet again, ay te guacho.
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Coming Home Baby with a nice melody played on the bass by Martin Wind. Matt Wilson on drums and Bill Mays leading the session on piano, his CD called Going Home. I'm Jana Lee Ross. 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

0: Flamenco Sketches from the 1959 iconic release, Kind of Blue, from Miles Davis. Coltrane on tenor, Jimmy Cobb on drums, Paul Chambers on bass, Bill Evans on piano, Miles, of course, on trumpet, and Cannonball Adderley playing alto on that very, very, very important record. And we heard Cannonball before that playing with Nancy Wilson just 2 years later in 1961, also an important record. And before that, we heard from a record called Cannon Reloaded, Tom Scott's tribute to Cannonball Adderley about 40 years later, after both the tracks you just heard were recorded. And that was his arrangement of Jive Samba, written by Cannonball's brother, Nat. I'm Jana Lee Ross. 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
1: You know, sometimes we're not prepared for adversity. When it happens, sometimes we're caught short. We don't know exactly how to handle it when it comes up.

coolest version of Caravan ever, 1975, Barney Kessel on guitar, Ray Brown on bass, and Shelly Mann on drums. Before that, Alone Together, Madam Shirley Scott holding that band together from the organ, and kicked off the set with a duo of Andre Previn playing piano and David Fink on bass, I Got Rhythm. 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

a burn-in version of the Rodgers and Hart tune Lover. Man, it did not sound like that when Jeanette MacDonald sang it. That's Wynton Marsalis from Standard Time, Volume 2, Intimacy Calling. Jeff Tane Watts with him on drums, Robert Hurst on bass, and Marcus Roberts on piano. Thanks so much for listening to Jazz With Me. I'm Jana Lee Ross, and you can get in touch anytime and let us know what you love about jazz. 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

And don't leave home without that one. James Brown from Soul on Top. I probably play it way too much, but it's a Desert Island record for sure. James Brown laying it down with September Song, written by Kurt Vile. Before that, also laying it down, Mel Brown on guitar, Jimmy McGriff leading that record. His tune, Fleetwood Stroll, from The Dream Team. His team, of course, with himself on organ. Two saxophones played upon by David Fathead Newman and Red Holloway, Bernard Purdy on drums, and Mel Brown on guitar. Before that, the H2 Big Band, It Could Happen to You. I'm Jana Lee Ross. Thanks for listening to Jazz With Me. Here's some music from a 1990 film called Tune In Tomorrow, set in a radio station in New Orleans in the 1950s. It starred Peter Falk and Barbara Hershey and Keanu Reeves, and featured music composed by Wynton Marsalis.

It's called Don't Run From Fun, music from the 1990 film. Tune in tomorrow. Wynton Marsalis leading that all-star ensemble, including Wycliffe Gordon and Reginald Veal. 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

Someone's son, someone's lover, Soldier in the Rain, a kind of an obscure Henry Mancini tune. Just beautiful. From a collaboration between Phil Woods on alto and Carl Saunders playing trumpet and flugel all through that record. Great record, all Henry Mancini tunes, great players with them. Jeff Jenkins on piano, Ken Walker on bass, and Paul Romaine on drums. Before that, Kevin Eubanks on guitar live at Bradley's, a song written by his piano player James Williams called Alter Ego, and joining them, Robert Hurst on bass. Thanks so much for listening to Jazz. 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

Monk's Dream, the Thelonious Monk tune with the bass taking the melody, Chuck Deardorff playing bass and leading that record called Perception. I'm Janie Lee Ross. Thanks so much for listening to Jazz with me. 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

Recorded in 1969 from the album Paris Encounter, Gary Burton on vibes and giving the record its Parisian air, Stefan Grappelli playing violin, the tune Here's That Rainy Day. Thanks for listening to Jazz.

0: from a masterpiece of a record released by Terrence Blanchard in 1999 called Jazz in Film. That was Degas' Racing World, music composed by Duke Ellington in 1968 for a documentary about the painter Edgar Degas. The film was never released, but some of the music remains. Terrence Blanchard leading that ensemble from the trumpet. Great players. Joe Henderson on tenor, Kenny Kirkland on piano, Reginald Veal on bass, Carl Allen playing drums. Before that, Fleurette Africaine, Duke Ellington himself playing on a very, very, very important record. I think it's an important record called Money Jungle. Charles Mingus on bass, Max Roach on drums, kind of a clash of personalities on that one. And kicked off the set with another Duke tune, Mingus's The Shoes of the Fisherman's Wife, great record, and that was Duke's Mood Indigo featuring my favorite piano solo of all time, Roland Hanna, taking us on a little trip through jazz history through his piano solo. I'm Jana Lee Ross. Thanks so much for listening to Jazz with Me.
1: I jump up at dawn, shake out the sun, laugh like a loon, everything's fun, it's crazy. But I'm in love, I act like a fool, what do I care? I'll be a fool as long as you're there, it's crazy. But I'm in love, I spread my wings and then I'll fly all around the city. The world's my sweet potato pie, and I'm sitting mighty pretty. I'd sleep by the stars, chase that old moon, fall in the bed, I'm in a tune, it's crazy.

Sister Sadie, the Horace Silvertune arranged by Gil Evans. Before that, Chet Baker with Philip Catherine on guitar, Hein Vandergein on bass, Stella by Starlight. And we kicked off the set with Andy Bay at the piano and singing Duke Ellington's I Let a Song Go Out of My Heart. I'm Janie Lee Ross. Thanks so much for listening to Jazz with Me. Here's another track from Duke Ellington's Money Jungle, recorded in 1962. Personalities clashing all over the place. You can hear it in this record. This is Mingus on bass, Max Roach on drums, Duke on piano, the tune Very Special.

from Duke Ellington's Money Jungle, recorded in 1962. Players love this record. You can just kind of hear the clashing personalities in the air. Mingus on bass, Max Roach on drums. Duke's tune, Very Special. I'm Jana Lee Ross. Thanks so much for listening to Jazz With Me. You can get in touch anytime and let us know what you love about jazz. 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

Bill Evans in 1961, his record Explorations with Scott LaFaro on bass, Paul Motion on drums, Miles Davis's tune Nardis. I'm Janalee Ross. Thanks for listening to Jazz.

Live at the Concord Jazz Festival in 1972, two masters of the jazz guitar, Herb Ellis and Joe Pass. No slouches in the rhythm section, Jake Hanna on drums and Ray Brown on bass. Before that, Shirley Horn taking a ballad as about as slow as you can take a ballad. She pulls it off. Joe Henderson with her on sax, Steve Novosel on bass, and the drum machine, as she calls him on that record, Elvin Jones. Kicked off the set with Magic Box from Philip Catherine playing guitar. I'm Jana Lee Ross. Thanks so much for listening to Jazz with me. There's a great sort of urban myth quote attributed to Bill Evans. Supposedly, someone came up to him at a gig one night and said, "Hey, Bill, I'd like a piano lesson." And Bill said, "Okay, go learn all the things you are in all 12 keys." Here's just a fraction of what Bill Evans does with all the things you are.

I always need a second after hearing Johnny Hartman. Johnny Hartman with Coltrane, McCoy Tyner on piano, Elvin Jones on drums, Jimmy Garrison on bass. Before that, Oscar Peterson and Harry Sweets Edison playing Mean to Me, and the set began with Kevin Eubanks live at Bradley's, James Williams with him on piano and Robert Hurst on bass. The traditional Sometimes I Feel Like a Motherless Child. I'm Jana Lee Ross. Thanks for listening to Jazz with me.

Philip Catherine on guitar, Bertioris playing great trumpet on With a Song in My Heart, great Rodgers and Hart tune. I'm Jana Lee Ross. Thanks so much for listening to Jazz With Me. You can get in touch anytime and let us know what you love about jazz. 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

That's Hendrik Berkens on harmonica with It Could Happen to You. It's from the recording New York Nights. Hendrik with his friends Eric Alexander on tenor, Dotto Maroney on piano, Chris Berger bass, and the late great Jimmy Cobb on drums. Hendrik Berkens and company getting us started in the right direction this hour. Hello and welcome. My name is Dave Schwann. You're listening to the great American music we call jazz. Thank you so very much for joining us. Please stay with us. We have a lot of great music ahead. We hope you're taking care. We hope things are going well for you and yours. Emmett Cohen up next. The trio, including the master bassist Ron Carter, Evan Sherman on drums, Emmett at the piano, part of his Master's Legacy series, Volume 2 of that series. Here is Joshua.

0: Evan Sherman at the drums.
1: That's Master Ron Carter at the bass.
0: Thank you very much.
2: And giving credit to his bandmates, Emmett Cohen at the piano with Joshua. That's from his Master's Legacy series, Volume 2 of the series, a live recording in Vancouver, British Columbia, back in June of 2017. Ron Carter on bass, as he mentioned, Evan Sherman on drums, Emmett Cohen, piano. Bassist Kyle Eastwood up next from his recording Cinematic, and a piece of music I think might be a little familiar.

Henry Mancini's classic theme from The Pink Panther. We heard it played there by Kyle Eastwood and his quintet. It's from their recording Cinematic. Kyle on bass, Quentin Collins on trumpet, Brandon Allen on sax, Andrew McCormick piano, and Chris Higginbottom on drums. Music from some of Kyle's favorite films, including a couple by his father, Clint Eastwood, on Cinematic. You're listening to Jazz with Dave Schwann and tenor saxophonist Sam Dillon up next from his recording Out in the Open. Here is the title cut.

Out in the Open. That is the title cut to the CD from Sam Dillon. Sam wrote the tune. We heard Sam on tenor sax with Peter Zak on piano, Yoshi Waki on bass, and Billy Drummond on drums. We have a lot more jazz ahead. Please stay with us for it. Thank you for listening. My name is Dave Schwann.

The Unfreeway from Xavier Davis. We're going back to 1962 for this next cut with Bill Evans. An interesting instrumentation with Bill Evans here. I say that because ordinarily you would think of Bill's classic trio, piano, bass, and drums, but here we have trumpeter Freddie Hubbard, guitarist Jim Hall, Percy Heath is on bass with Philly Joe Jones on drums, Bill at the piano for his tune, Interplay.

from 1962. Bill Evans and his tune Interplay. That's also the title of the album on the Riverside label. Bill with a quintet. Freddie Hubbard on trumpet, Jim Hall on guitar, Percy Heath on bass, Philly Joe Jones on drums, the one and only Bill Evans on piano. You're listening to Jazz with Dave Schwann, and up next, Orrin Evans and the Captain Black Big Band, recorded at South Kitchen and Jazz Parlor in Philadelphia. This is from their recording Presence, and the tune, Onward.

Orrin Evans and the Captain Black Big Band from a live date at South Kitchen and Jazz Parlor in Philadelphia back in 2016. The name of the album is Presence. The name of the tune we heard, Onward, and it was written by the trumpeter we heard soloing, John Raymond, and also Orrin Evans at the piano. You're listening to Jazz with Dave Schwann. We'll pick it up with drummer Steve Fittick from his recording Battle Lines, and the title cut here.

the very exciting drummer Steve Fiddick and his tune, which is also the title cut of the album Battle Lines. Along with Steve, Xavier Perez on tenor, Peter Zak on piano, Michael Karn on bass, and also on several cuts on the CD, Joe Mandarelli joins the group on trumpet and flugelhorn. Steve writing most of the music on this recording. There's also tunes by Charlie Parker, Dave Brubeck, and Barry Harris. And before that, Orrin Evans and the Captain Black Big Band with a tune called Onward. We thank you so much for joining us this hour and hope you enjoyed all the great American music we call jazz. Dave Schwann finishing up with Antonio Adolfo from his recording Ibrido, from Rio to Wayne Shorter, and Wayne Shorter's tune Deluge.

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0: A proud part of Rocky Mountain Public Media.

Charlie Parker's tune called Visa, done there by Matt Haviland. It's from his recording Something to Say. This quintet featuring Matt on trombone, Vincent Herring on alto, David Kokoski on piano, Ugana Okegwo on bass, and Jonathan Blake getting us started off in a very catchy way and driving the group throughout on drums. You're listening to Jazz with Dave Schwann. Thank you so very much for joining us. Please stay aboard for a lot of great music. A pleasure to have your company. We hope things are going very well for you and yours. Trumpeter Bruce Harris up next from his recording Beginnings. Here is the opening cut, a tune by Bruce called Ask Questions.

Bruce Harris's tune, Ask Questions. That opens up the CD, Beginnings. There is the answer to one question, the name of the recording, Beginnings, from Bruce Harris. Moving right along there with Bruce on trumpet, Dmitri Baevsky on alto sax, we heard Frank Basile on baritone, with Michael Weiss on piano, Clovis Nicholas bass, and Pete Van Ostrand on drums. You're listening to Jazz with Dave Schwann. Let's go to Dizzy's Club Coca-Cola for Denny Zeitlin and his trio. Denny Zeitlin on piano with Buster Williams on bass, Matt Wilson the drummer. This is from the recording Wishing on the Moon and a tune by Julie Stein, As Long as There's Music.

Pianist Denny Zeitlin with As Long As There's Music. That's from the recording Wishing on the Moon. It was recorded at Dizzy's Club Coca-Cola at Jazz at Lincoln Center in March of 2009, but was not released until 2018. Denny on piano, Buster Williams on bass, and Matt Wilson on drums. As long as there's music, things are going to be okay. We certainly hope you're doing okay. And thank you very much for joining us. Dave Schwann here. You're listening to the great American music we call jazz. And saxophonist Bob Shepard from his recording, The Fine Line, Billy Strayhorn's A Flower is a Lovesome Thing.

A flower is a lovesome thing. That is a lovely piece of music by the great Billy Strayhorn, done there by Bob Shepherd from his recording The Fine Line. We heard Bob on tenor sax, John Beasley on piano, Jasper Somson bass, and Kendrick Scott on drums. A lot more jazz to come. We hope you can stay with us. Dave Schwann here. Thanks so much for joining us.

0: Sir Roland Hanna and Isfahan.
1: And a little bit ago, we heard Buster Williams on bass with Denny Zeitlin and Matt Wilson, the trio recorded at Dizzy's Club Coca-Cola. Buster Williams is up next, leading his quartet, Buster Williams and Something More. Steve Wilson is here on sax, George Colligan on piano, Lenny White, the drummer, from their recording Audacity. Here's the title cut.

Audacity. Music from Buster Williams, also the title cut of the CD, Audacity, with Buster Williams and Something More. The quartet with Buster out on bass, out front on bass, Steve Wilson on sax, George Colligan piano, and Lenny White on drums. Dave Schwann here. Thank you once again for joining us and supporting the great American music we call jazz. A little vibraphone festival for you now. We begin with Ben Gillis from his recording Walk of Fire and his tune called Dauntless Journey.

Dauntless Journey. The tune by the vibraphonist we heard, Ben Gillis. It's from his recording Walk of Fire. Ben joined by Michael Deese on trombone, Walt Weisskopf on sax, the rhythm section, Adam Birnbaum piano, Clovis Nicholas bass, and Jason Tiemann on drums. A quote from Henry David Thoreau goes right along with the title of that tune, Dauntless Journey. Go confidently in the direction of your dreams. Live the life you have imagined. Dave Schwann here. You're listening to the great American music we call jazz, and another vibraphonist for you, Joe Locke, paying tribute to the music of Henry Mancini on his recording Moment to Moment. And here is that title cut.

Moment to Moment from Joe Locke, Joe on Vibes, Billy Childs, the pianist, Eddie Gomez on bass, Gene Jackson, drums, from the album Moment to Moment, the music of Henry Mancini. Here is the music of Joe Henderson, played by Joey Alexander.

the young and gifted Joey Alexander with Joe Henderson's tune Inner Urge. That's from his recording Warna, W-A-R-N-A, another winner from Joey Alexander. Of course, Joey at the piano, and he was joined by Larry Grenadier on bass and also Kendrick Scott on drums. We thank you so much for joining us this hour and hope you enjoyed all the great American music we call jazz. Dave Schwann finishing up with the Grant Stewart Quartet from their recording Rise and Shine and Hallucinations.

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That's Spike Wilder with his tune, A Stitch in Time Saves Five. Reminding you a bit of Take Five, perhaps? Well, one reason why is because it's in the 5/4 time signature. Spike recorded in 2016 there in Vancouver, British Columbia, with Tyler Mitchell acoustic bass, Anthony Pinciani on drums, from the recording called Odalisque. Greetings, salutations, and just plain hello. You're listening to the great American music we call jazz. Dave Schwann here. Thank you so very much for joining us. We have trombonist Michael Deese up for you next from his recording Reaching Out and his tune, which gets things moving, called Tipping Point.

trombonist Michael Deese from his recording Reaching Out. Michael reaching out to give us a great tune called Tipping Point. Along with Michael on trombone, two sax players, Ralph Bowen and Walt Weisskopf, Luther Allison on piano, Peter Brendler bass, and Zach Edelman on drums. Let's stay with that groove with Christian McBride. This is from his recording Gettin' to It. He is joined by Roy Hargrove on trumpet with Joshua Redman on tenor, Cyrus Chestnut the pianist, Lewis Nash drums, of course Christian leading this quintet on bass. Here is Christian's tune, King Freddy of Hubbard.

Christian McBride's musical salute to one of the people he worked with for a little while, Freddie Hubbard, King Freddie of Hubbard. That's from a Christian's recording, Gettin' to It, joined by Roy Hargrove on trumpet, Joshua Redman on tenor sax, Cyrus Chestnut piano, Lewis Nash on drums, of course Christian out front on bass. If that lineup wasn't enough for you on a couple cuts in this recording, Steve Turay joins the group on trombone, all coming together on Gettin' to It. We're glad you've joined us. Dave Schwann with you. You're listening to the great American music we call jazz. Let's go to Paris for this next recording, led by the great baritone saxophonist Gary Smolian. He is joined by Olivier Hotman, piano, Michel Rossillon, bass, with Baron Reiter on drums, for a Billy Strayhorn tune, The Star-Crossed Lovers.

Master saxophonist Gary Smolian. I should say master baritone saxophonist Gary Smolian, specifically, with Billy Strayhorn's The Star-Crossed Lovers. Gary, live in Paris there, back in 2015, with Olivier Houtman piano, Michel Rossellon bass, and Bernd Reiter on drums. More great jazz to come. We hope you can stay with us. Dave Schwann here. Thank you for joining us. Gary Smolian, by the way, the baritone saxophonist with the Vanguard Jazz Orchestra for many years, taking the place of the founding baritone saxophonist in that orchestra, which was the Thad Jones-Mel Lewis Big Band, Pepper Adams. Here is Eric Reed.

You can always expect something inspiring from Eric Reed. There's a perfect example. It's a brief piece by Eric called Him, and it's from Eric's recording called Here. We have alto saxophonist Corey Weeds up next with David Hazeltine at the piano, Ken Lister bass, and Jesse Cahill on drums. The quartet featured on the album Day by Day and the classic Tangerine.

Alto saxophonist Corey Weeds, whether you put him with a quartet or with a big band, as he has done in the past, he will always give you some great things to listen to. There's one good example, Tangerine. It's from his recording Day by Day. Corey on alto with David Hazeltine on piano and Ken Lister on bass, Jesse Cahill on drums. You're listening to Jazz with Dave Schwann, and up next, the legendary organist Dr. Lonnie Smith, but not playing an organ. Here he is on piano. This is from his recording, The Turbinator and Riverwalk.

Dr. Lonnie Smith at the piano with his tune River Walk. That is from his recording The Turbinator. Buster Williams on bass and Buddy Williams on drums. I don't know about you, but I think I may have heard a little McCoy Tyner influence in Dr. Smith's playing. So why don't we hear McCoy Tyner? This from Live at Sweet Basil in 1989, Monk's Dream.

Playing like that will keep you on the edge of your seat. I'll never forget hearing this trio play that tune, Monk's Dream. McCoy Tyner at the piano, Avery Sharp on bass, Aaron Scott on drums. This particular performance at Sweet Basil in New York in May of 1989. And it is on the 2-CD set called McCoy Tyner Trio, live at Sweet Basil. We thank you so much for joining us this hour and hope you enjoyed all the great American music we call jazz. Dave Schwann finishing up with Paul Nedzela from his recording, Introducing Paul Nedzela, at number 251.

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Oh, Sly Stone, like you've probably never heard his music before. It's his music interpreted by Global Noise with very special guest Roberta Flack. The piece titled Family Affair, as we start the morning off here. Started the morning off in proper here with music from Larry Coryell, taking something from a bit of a Roberta Flack vibe, if you will. The Eugene McDaniel composition, Feel Like Making Love, from Larry's contribution to a compilation called The Very Best of Smooth Jazz, Feel Like Making Love. Good morning, everyone. Welcome to the broadcast. Good morning to one and all. It's the Breakfast Jazz Cafe. I'm Rodney Franks here with you until 9 o'clock, bringing you some great music between 7 a.m. and 9 a.m. as we do every Saturday morning. Coming up at 9 o'clock, it's Ed Danielson with jazz from 9 until noon. We continue what we're doing here with an album titled Soul Time, the late Sharon Jones. Sharon Jones and the Dap Kings, the music of Shuggy Otis, Inspiration Information on the Cafe.

0: guess you can call that sort of a samba-flavored version of a masterwork of Marvin Gaye and Ronaldo Benson. What's Going On, the name of the piece, from one of the masters of the modern contemporary saxophone, Najee. And we heard What's Going On. And just before that, the music of the late Sharon Jones and the Dap Kings, the album of theirs called Soul Time. The music of Shuggie Otis, the piece titled Inspiration Information. Well, good morning again, everybody. Welcome to hour one of the Breakfast Jazz Cafe. Rodney Franks here with you. That's me, here with you until 9 o'clock this morning. Ed Danielson is coming in at 9 with some great music to take you from 9 to noon. I'm taking you from here until 9, and I'm really glad to be here with you. Coming back to music, let's see, what have we got? We have got a little thing, sort of a... we'll call this a take on the Songbook of the Four Tops, beginning with Dr. Sax Love and then the Four Tops themselves. Music also coming to us from Najee and Brian Simpson. A rich segment of music coming your way here on the Breakfast Jazz Cafe. I do hope you'll stay right here where you are.
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0: the album titled Evolution of Light. The music of Najee, with help on there from Brian Simpson. We heard the piece Salvador. And just before that, a little study on the music of the Four Tops. We heard the Four Tops themselves from 1969. A little piece there titled Stillwater, parenthetically titled Love. And we started the whole thing off with Dr. Sax Love, his album Motown Jazz, and Ain't No Woman Like the One I Got. We'll wind this hour up with music from Grover Washington Jr. and another little surprise coming to us from an album called La Source, right here on the Breakfast Jazz Cafe. So stay right here.
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0: Well, I do hope that you are digging what you are hearing in an hour one of the Breakfast Jazz Cafe for today. We've got a whole nother hour in store for you after this last segment of music, which starts with a recording from around 1977-78 from Grover Washington Jr. with help on here from Bob James and Gary King. The album Feels So Good. We'll hear Knucklehead, and following that, something out of the Jazz Odyssey Library, courtesy of my friend and colleague All Day West. It comes to us from Centard Genoia, the album titled L.A. Source, and we'll hear this piece, if we can fit it in, PDTC. Starting with Grover Washington Jr., going to the top. A reminder that in the next hour, we're calling on the Crusaders from Those Southern Nights. So good things in store. Keep it right here to KUVO and the Breakfast Jazz Cafe.

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I guess the old heads and long hairs would call this the music of Richard Strauss, the piece titled also Sprach Zarathustra, but we know it as the movie theme from 2001, A Space Odyssey. Emiro Diodato, his album Prelude, helps us out in this first segment of music. We begin improper, though, with soulful music, indeed, from the Crusaders, their album called Those Southern Nights, and Keep That Same Old Feeling. That's what we're trying to do with Hour 2. I'm Rodney Franks. Welcome to Hour 2 of the Breakfast Jazz Cafe. Great music coming our way as we continue. We're going to hear Robert Glasper and Jilly from Philly. That's Jill Scott from Black Radio 2. But we'll start with Braxton Cook, something out of the Jazz Odyssey Library. Thanks to All Day West for this one. The piece titled Indie on KUVO.

0: the enchanting vocalist Jill Scott in Congress, in this case, with Robert Glasper. Robert Glasper's great album from 2013 called Black Radio 2, and the piece here titled Calls, C-A-L-L-S, Calls. Yeah, it's all right here on the Breakfast Jazz Cafe. I'm Rodney Franks with you until 9 o'clock this morning. And we're going to continue with our music out of this break. And we're going to be calling on music from Marvin Gaye, as a matter of fact, as well as Jeff Golub. Stay tuned. Sit tight for that set coming your way in just a moment.
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I'd never want to be known as anybody opposed to progress. I says, but this is no longer a matter of progress or not progress. My brothers, my friends, my cousins have died trying to build this tunnel. And it just kind of seems to me that nobody has the right to take away our responsibility to finish what these people have died for. Our dignity is involved in our integrity and everything that we believe.

0: Kamal Williams. Kamal Williams' album called Snitches Brew. A little take on Bitches Brew there. The piece that are titled New Heights, parenthetically titled Visions of Aisha Malik. Kamal Williams for you. And just before that, a drummer by the name of Michaela McCraven, his album called In These Times, title track on that. A little study on the music of Marvin Gaye before that from Jeff Golub with his interpretation of Mercy, Mercy Me. And then from the album Trouble Man, the whole thing, that whole idea began there with Marvin Gaye. The title track, the main theme from that 1973 motion picture. It's the Breakfast Jazz Cafe. Rodney here with you until 9. I'm glad to be able to share this music with you. Let me look on my playlist very quickly and see what we've got next. Yes, we're going to wind this hour up here with music from Norman Connors coming your way with very special guest Phyllis Hyman. More on that in just a moment.
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0: You know, Super Sonido is one of those shows on the weekends that makes Saturday so special here on KUVO, so I do hope you'll stick around for that. You know, it's amazing how quickly 2 hours goes by when at least I'm having fun. I hope you had fun with it, too. And I hope you join me again next Saturday for another edition of the Breakfast Jazz Cafe. As promised, we're going to leave you here with a masterwork from drummer Norman Connors, the voice of the immortal Phyllis Hyman. The music of Tom Bell and Linda Creed. We'll hear Betcha by Golly Wow from the album You Are My Starship. And if possible, if time permits, the music of Quincy Jones from his album, The Dude. A full cornucopia of music coming your way and leaving your ears here on the Breakfast Jazz Cafe. Have a great morning, everybody. Stay tuned for Ed Danielson coming up because Ed Danielson has some great music coming up as I'm looking at what he's got going. He's got Al Gray and Jimmy Forrest, Paul Bolenback, and so much more. So keep it here to KUVO.

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3: A proud part of Rocky Mountain Public Media.

Yeah, Blues Everywhere. What a cool tune. That's from an album by the Al Gray Jimmy Forrest Quintet, 1992. The album truly wonderful. Recorded, of all places, at a place called Rick's Cafe American in Chicago. A little nod to Casablanca there, I guess. Al Gray on trombone, Jimmy Forrest on tenor. It was Shirley Scott playing the piano. She wrote the tune. The bassist was John Duke, and Bobby Dorham playing drums on the date. And today's the birthday of the late Al Gray, born 101 years ago today, 1925, in Aldi, Virginia. He grew up in Pottstown, Pennsylvania. He started playing the trombone at the age of 4 in a band called the Goodwill Boys, which was led by his father. And he served in the Second World War as a trombonist, which is a nice way to serve, I guess. Anyway, he was a member of Benny Carter's band. He was with Jimmy Lunsford, Lucky Millinder, Lionel Hampton, Count Basie, long time with Count Basie. He recorded with Clark Terry, among others. And he actually was renowned for his mute work, his plunger mute work, and he actually wrote a book about it called Plunger Techniques. Al Gray on Kuvo Jazz. Good morning to you. It's 8 minutes after 9 o'clock. I'm Ed Danielson. Happy D-Day to you. 6th of June. Here we are in June already. Amazing. Coming up this hour, we've got music from, Eddie Cano and Catherine Russell and Jimmy Giuffre, among others. Hope you hear something you enjoy. Thanks for tuning in. Thanks so much for your ongoing support of Public Radio Kuvo Jazz. Celebrating a birthday today is Paul Bolenbeck, the guitarist, born on this date in 1959 in Hinsdale, Illinois. He was growing up listening to rock and roll when he discovered Miles Davis, which he credits as a pivotal moment in his life. And he put down the acoustic guitar that he'd been playing, picked up an electric, and has recorded with any number of people over the years. Since then, you're going to hear something with Joey DeFrancesco at the organ and Jeff Tane Watts on drums. This is an album, I think it was about his second album from some years ago. The album is called Double Gemini, and we're going to hear the title tune, which Paul Bolenbeck wrote on Kuvo Jazz.

0: Man, I was grooving along to that too much, I lost track of time. That was Eddie Cano, the pianist, with a tune called Algo Sabroso, something tasty, from an album called Deep in a Drum. Today is the birthday of Eddie Cano, born on this date in Los Angeles in 1927. His grandfather had been a member of the Mexico City Symphony, so it was a pretty musical family. And interestingly enough, his major influences on piano were Noro Morales and Errol Garner. An interesting combination. Eddie Cano with mostly Los Angeles studio musicians on that recording from the 50s, Deep in a Drum. It was produced by Shorty Rogers. Just before that, we heard new music from the saxophonist Steve Wilson, playing alto and soprano, also plays flute. Joe Locke on vibes, Rini Rosno's piano, Jay Anderson on bass, and Kendrick Scott on drums. The album is called Enduring Sonance, and we heard George Cable's composition, Helen's Song, on Kuvo Jazz. It's 27 minutes after 9 o'clock, and we have music coming up from Monty Alexander right after this.
1: Don't miss me at this year's Live at the Vineyard. My name is Etienne Charles. I'll be bringing the Creole Orchestra your way on Saturday, August 15th. 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
0: Today is the birthday of Monty Alexander, born on D-Day itself, 1944, June 6th. Actually, I understand he was named after the leader of the British armed forces in the Second World War, Field Marshal Montgomery. That's how Monty came to be. His actual name is Montgomery Bernard Alexander. Anyway, he had an album out a couple of years ago, celebrating his 80th birthday. He turns 82 today. Longtime friend of Kuvo Jazz, and just a real prolific performer, Monty Alexander. But this from a couple of years ago, album actually entitled D-Day, and we're going to hear the tune, June 6th. It's Monty Alexander on Kuvo Jazz.

Ben Patterson, piano. John Allred, trombone. John Eric Kelso, trumpets. Evan Arnson, saxophone.

0: To say that I got rhythm is something of an understatement. My goodness, that was Zoot Sims on tenor sax with Oscar Peterson at the piano, Joe Pass on guitar, George Mraz on bass, and Grady Tate on drums, recorded on this date in 1975. Zoot Sims and the Gershwin Brothers, the name of the album that came out on the Pablo Records label. Zoot Sims on Kuvo Jazz, the most familiar chord structure in American music history, I suspect, is I Got Rhythm, and they certainly proved the point. Just before that, we heard the current release from Catherine Russell, the singer, with a tune written by Alex Hill and Irving Mills, Long About Midnight. It was an interesting album because most of the tunes on here were written by well-known Great American Songbook composers, but they're not their most well-known tunes. There's a Ted Keeler tune here called Now You're Talking My Language, and there's a tune by Ram Ramirez called I Just Refuse to Sing the Blues. And anyhow, nice album from Catherine Russell with John Eric Kelso, Evan Arntzen, John Allred on the horn section, also Ben Patterson piano, Matt Monasteri on guitar, Russell Hall bass, and Domo Branch on drums. Catherine Russell Live, Jazz at Lincoln Center is the release. It's 13 minutes before 10 o'clock. Music coming up from Billy Childs after this.
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0: Pianist Billy Childs has a new release out, Triumvirate is the name of it. Childs playing piano with Matt Penman on bass and Ari Honig on drums. Let's give a listen to something called Lazy Afternoon on Kuvo Jazz.

0: One of the most unusual players in jazz history, I think, was Jimmy Giuffre, the tenor saxophonist on that date. He also played clarinet and baritone sax and bass clarinet. I guess he played all the reed instruments. That was recorded on this date in 1955 with Jack Sheldon on trumpet, Ralph Pena on bass, and Artie Anton on drums, a tune called A Ringtail Monkey. Jimmy Giuffre on Kuvo Jazz. It's coming up on 10 o'clock. We got music on the other side of the ID by Wallace Roney, so stick with us on Kuvo Jazz.
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Wallace Roney on trumpet with Robbie Coltrane on tenor, Jerry Allen playing piano, Christian McBride on bass, and Kenny Washington on drums, recorded on this date in 1993 from the album called Munchin'. We heard Miles Davis's tune Solar. Wallace Roney, who passed away in the COVID epidemic about 6 years ago now. He was married to the pianist on the date, Jerry Allen, at the time of that recording made. Good morning to you. It's 9 minutes after 10 o'clock. I'm Ed Danielson here with you till noon. Thanks for tuning and thanks for supporting Public Radio Kuvo Jazz. Music coming up this hour from Bobby Broom, from Billie Holiday, and a classic from Diz and Bird and Monk and others. Pretty cool tune. Anyway, right now we'll note the birthday of pianist Ryan Cohan, born on this date in Chicago in 1971. He could read sheet music from a very young age, like four or something like that, five, I guess. He originally played the violin as a kid, but he switched to the piano, and he knew by the time he was in high school that he wanted to be a musician for his career. He went to DePaul University and then to Skidmore College. He has worked with any number of people, a real wide range of collaborators, everybody from Milt Hinton to Michael Urbaniak, Pat LaBarbera, Curtis Fuller, John Faddis, Nick Bigrunda, and a bunch of others. Here's his regular working quartet at the time of this recording was made in 2010. Cohen at the piano with Jeff Bradfield on reeds, Lauren Cohen on bass, Kobe Watkins on drums, augmented by Joe Locke on vibes and Steve Krohn on percussion. As we give a listen to a nice take on Caravan, it's Ryan Cohan, Kuvo Jazz.

0: That's the current release from the Bobby Broom Trio. Notes of Thanks is the name of the CD. Tunes written by Sonny Rollins, all except one written by the bassist Dennis Carroll. But we heard Doxy, the Sonny Rollins composition. Broom on guitar, Carroll on bass, and Kobe Watkins on drums. Recorded last fall in Chicago. And Bobby Broom, of course, spent a couple of stints with Sonny Rollins as part of his band. And Rollins kind of gave him, something of a break early in his career. Anyhow, he was very grateful to Sonny Rollins, and hence the CD, Notes of Thanks. And just before that, we heard a new one from bassist and bandleader Carlos Enriquez, Monk Con Clave. It's called Thelonious Monk Tunes, done with Latin rhythms. And it's a great big band, and soloists aren't credited, I'm sorry to say. And there are three different piano players on the album: Gonzalo Rubalcaba, Osmani Paradas, and Robert Rodriguez. And they're not credited who plays on which track either, I'm sorry to say. But it's a nice, fine new release from Carlos Enriquez, Monk Con Clave. It's 10:30. We got music from Jimmy Lunsford after this.
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0: Classic big bands is right, and here is one of the most classic, Jimmy Lunsford's orchestra. Jimmy Lunsford, born on this date in 1902 in Fulton, Mississippi, I should say, actually on a farm west of Fulton that his father owned. He passed away in 1947, did Jimmy Lunsford. He grew up in Oklahoma City, and then they moved to Denver, the family, and he went to high school where he studied with Paul Whiteman's father, Wilberforce J. Whiteman, who was the head of the music department of the Denver Public Schools at that time. He learned several instruments in Denver, and after he graduated, he went to Fisk University, came back and worked in a band led by the violinist George Morrison, who was widely known to be among the very first jazz musicians to come from Denver. He also had Andy Kirk in that band, George Morrison did. Anyhow, he went to work in Manassas, in Memphis, Tennessee, Manassas High School, where he organized a student band, but he was also apparently an athletic instructor there. Anyhow, he put the band together, and it lasted for a good long time. He passed away, Jimmy Lunsford, in 1947 on a gig in Seaside, Oregon, at a coronary occlusion, I guess. Anyway, this is something of his theme song, I guess, and it works pretty well. This is the Jimmy Lunsford Orchestra with Rhythm Is Our Business on Kuvo Jazz.

0: plays on the trumpet in the band.
1: In the band.
0: Steve blows all that trumpet in the band.
1: In the band.
0: Oh, he's a guy, hits him high, makes you think he's in the sky.

0: quite a session, 1950, recorded on this date. That was Charlie Parker and Dizzy Gillespie. Bird and Diz was the name of the album, with Bloom Dido. Thelonious Monk playing the piano. It was Curly Russell on bass, and somewhat controversially at the time, I guess, they had Buddy Rich playing the drums. It was a big band swing drummer more than a bop drummer, but he managed to fill the drum duties pretty well on that session. Bloom Dido from Bird and Diz. Billy, just before that, was Billie Holiday, a recording made on this date in 1956 with Tony Scott's orchestra, a tune called I Must Have That Man. Dorothy Fields and Jimmy McHugh wrote that piece. Anyway, Billie Holiday on Kuvo Jazz. It's 10:45. Music coming up from Bria Schoenberg after this.
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0: We got Bria Schoenberg up next. Her current release is called Brass. Luther Allison plays keyboards. Eric Wheeler is the bassist. Darian Douglas is the drummer and percussionist. Here's a tune written by Jelly Roll Morton. This is the New Orleans Bump, Bria Schoenberg on Kuvo Jazz.

1983, that was Raymond Burke on clarinet. Just a Closer Walk with Thee, Frank DeMond playing trombone, Jeff Hamilton piano, Chester Zardes on bass, and Betty Carter, not that Betty Carter, another Betty Carter playing the washboard. Raymond Burke was born on this date in New Orleans in 1904, passed away in 1986. One of his friends said that he didn't think that in the 80-some years that Burke was on the planet, he left New Orleans more than 10 weeks total in 82 years. Pretty much of a introvert, I guess. He never became particularly well-known. He was polite. He was pretty eccentric and used a very localized vocabulary, which some people had a hard time understanding him. But his name originally was Barois, and I don't know when he switched to Burke, but I guess that was easier to remember or something like that. Anyhow, he had a lifetime philosophy that he really enjoyed playing. He didn't give very many interviews, and he believed the life of a musician had very little to do with the way he played music. He worked a lot with Doc Souchon and Johnny Wiggs, did Raymond Burke. We got 4 minutes till the top of the hour. Let's give a listen to something recorded on this date by Bill Charlap with Ted Rosenthal, Dean Johnson, and Ron Vincent, 1996, the year for the Jerry Mulligan Songbook album. And this is Rocker on Kuvo Jazz.

0: Rocker from the Jerry Mulligan Songbook. Bill Charlap, Ted Rosenthal, Dean Johnson, Ron Vincent. Just after 11, music coming up from West Montgomery after the station ID.
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Wes Montgomery with the Beatles tune, A Day in the Life, title tune from that album. Mighty thick construction, I guess I would have to say, arrangement anyway. Anyway, Wes Montgomery recorded on this date in 1967, and something of a classic, I guess. Good morning, it's 8 minutes after 11. I'm Ed Danielson here with you for the rest of this hour. Gabriel due in at noon. Thanks for tuning, and thanks for supporting Public Radio Kuvo Jazz. We have the new release from Emmett Cohen this hour, something from Cal Jader, and something from Kenny Drew Jr. How's that? See if you hear something you enjoy. Today's the birthday of John Mahegan, a little-known these days writer and pianist, and critic and teacher, born on this date in 1916 in Hartford, Connecticut, passed away in 1984. He was only 67 years old. Interesting guy. He started playing the violin at the age of 10. He played for 7 years, and he didn't enjoy a minute of it. He taught himself to play piano by matching his fingers to the notes played by a player piano, and you put a piano roll in there. Went on to study at the Hart School of Music in Hartford, had gigs in Massachusetts, and then he moved to New York in the 40s, played in clubs, recorded quartet tracks as a leader for Savoy in 1945, became the teaching assistant to Teddy Wilson at Metropolitan Music School in New York, and then became the head of its jazz department, had that job for about 10 years. He wrote several books, including jazz theory books. Some of the tonal and rhythm principles, the jazz rhythm and improvised line, swing and early progressive piano styles, and contemporary piano styles. That was all part of his jazz improvisation book from 1959. About a half a dozen or more books that he wrote trying to teach people how to play jazz. Anyway, this is an interesting recording, his treatment of the standard. Wobbles, Bangles, and Beads. He's got Kenny Dorham on trumpet, Chuck Wayne on guitar, and Ernie Furtado on bass, John Mahegan at the piano on Kuvo Jazz.

0: Grant Green on guitar with Johnny Asaya, the pianist, Wendell Marshall bass, Willie Bobo on drums, and percussionists Carlos Potato Valdez and Garvin Masseau with Charlie Parker's composition, My Little Suede Shoes, recorded in 1962 for the Blue Note album The Latin Bit. Grant Green, great guitar player, born on this date in St. Louis in 1931. He passed away in 1979. Apparently he was lacking self-confidence, and his early recordings for Blue Note were shelved. They never released because he didn't think they were that good. They finally did release them after his death, and they came out in 2001. It was called First Session. But he was largely self-taught. And he started playing when he was in primary school. He gigged around St. Louis early on in his career. Was discovered by Lou Donaldson, and Donaldson hired him to go on tour. And then he was introduced to Alfred Lion of Blue Note Records. And for several years in the 1960s, he was Blue Note's house guitarist, although he also recorded as a leader pretty often for Blue Note, but he was also one of their session musicians. He was influenced by Charlie Christian and Jimmy Rainey as guitarists, and also by Charlie Parker and Lester Young in terms of creating solos and all of that. Anyway, Grant Green on Kuvo Jazz, supposedly the most sampled guitarist in music history. Emmett Cohen just before that with a new release out called Universal Truth. We heard Jeremy Pelt on trumpet, Javon Pennicott on tenor sax. It was Yasushi Yakamura on bass and Joe Farnsworth on drums. The tune we took off of that was called Eternal Glimpse. That apparently is the first movement of the Universal Truth composition. Evidently there were three movements to it. Anyway, that was the first. Emmett Cohen at the piano. It is 11:30. We got music from Cal Jader after this.
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0: Cal Jader playing vibes on this particular track. He was also a drummer and a pianist, but he's playing the vibes with Sonny Clark at the piano, Brew Moore on tenor sax, Eugene Wright on bass, and Bobby White on drums. Piano, bass, and drums, that was Buddy DeFranco's rhythm section at that time. This was recorded on this date in 1955 for an album called Jader Plays Jazz. It's a pretty funny title because they spelled jazz the way they spelled Jader, with a T in front of it. T-J-A-Z-Z. Anyhow, tune called A Minor Goof. Cal Jader, Kuvo Jazz.

0: Kenny Drew Jr. at the piano, George Mraz on bass, and Al Foster on drums, recorded on this date in 1991 with In Walked Bud, based on the changes of Blue Skies. Kenny Drew Jr., the title of the album as well. Just before that, it was Kurt Elling with the WDR Big Band in the Brass Palace, and we heard My Very Own Ride, Jeep on 35. Music coming up from Jeremy Pelt right after this.
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0: The eminent J.J. Johnson on trombone, with Hank Mobley on tenor, Horace Silver at the piano, Paul Chambers on bass, Kenny Clark on drums, recorded on this date in 1955, a tune called Viscosity. And that brings us right up to high noon. That's it for me, Ed Danielson, back next Saturday, 9 to noon. Gabrielle's up next. She's got some Al Gray to start you off in the afternoon. Take it easy, but take it.
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Al Gray on KUVO. This is taken from Fab. We were listening to Midnight Creeper. We have Virginia Mayhew on alto sax, Bobby Durham on the drums, Joe Kahn on guitar, Norman Simmons piano. Delfeo Marsalis joins the trombones on this particular cut with Al Gray and Mike Gray. And we have trumpet and flugelhorn with Clark Terry. Today being the birthday of Al Gray, born on this day in 1925. He passed away in March of 2000. He was born in Aldi, Virginia. He is a jazz trombonist. He was a member of the Count Basie Orchestra. He was known for his plunger mute technique and wrote an instructional book in 1987 called Plunger Techniques. He was introduced to the trombone at the age of 4, playing in a band called the Goodwill Boys, which was led by his father. During World War II, he served in the U.S. Navy, where he continued to play the trombone. Soon after his discharge, he joined Benny Carter's band, then the bands of Jimmy Lunsford, whom we will also celebrate his birthday today, Lucky Millinder, and Lionel Hampton. Celebrating his day today on KUVO, Albert Thornton Gray. Good afternoon. It's 10 minutes after the hour of noon. I'm Gabrielle. I'm with you until 2. As always, we're bringing you jazz, Latin jazz. We mix a little blues and funk in there as well. It's a gorgeous day here in the Mile High City. It's a warm day in the Mile High City. We're at 88 degrees. We have a predicted high of 92 with a low tonight of 63. We're going to keep you moving with all this great music. If you are out and about, please take us along.

0: That's the Temple University Jazz Band, directed by Terrell Stafford, live from Japan, Volume 1. We were listening to Jack the Bear. We also heard from Tambao Bravo, Joy of the Mambo. We heard the piece Gia, No Cry. We have Paul Bornhagen on saxophones, flute, piccolo, as well as Latin percussion. Dave Wojcicki on trumpet, flugelhorn, and shakir. Armando Vega, congas. Alman Piedra, I believe it is, on timbales. Kurt, this one I'll kill. Scheitmuller, I believe, on piano, with Patrick Pouty on bass. Excuse me, and we opened up with a new release from Jan Herbeck, Conversation is the name of the release we were listening to, Out of the Blue. When we continue with the music, we'll hear from Lambert, Hendrix, and Ross.
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0: Monty Alexander Trio on KUVO. Full Steam Ahead is the name of this release. We were listening to Happy Talk. Ray Brown on bass, Frank Gant on drums, Monty Alexander on piano. Today is the birthday of Monty Alexander, born on this day in 1944 in Kingston, Jamaica. He is a jazz pianist. His playing has a Caribbean influence and bright swing feeling with a strong vocabulary of bebop jazz and blues-rooted melodies. He was influenced by Louis Armstrong, Duke Ellington, Errol Garner, Nat King Cole, Oscar Peterson, Ahmad Jamal, Les McCann, and Frank Sinatra. Alexander also sings and plays the melodica. Like a little toy thing. I've seen him play it. He's known for his surprising musical twists, bright rhythmic sense, and intense dramatic musical climaxes. His recording career has covered many of the well-known American songbook standards, jazz standards, pop hits, and Jamaican songs from his original homeland. Alexander has resided in New York City for many years and performs frequently throughout the world at jazz festivals and clubs, and we have had the great fortune of him performing here in Colorado many times and supporting us here at KUVO as well. Celebrating his day today on KUVO, Montgomery Bernard Monty Alexander. We opened up with Lambert Hendricks and Ross. Sing a Song of Basie is the name of this release. We were listening to Every Day. 41 minutes after the hour of noon.
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0: Herbie Mann on KUVO. Latin Fever is the name of this release. We were listening to Harlem Nocturne. And we opened up with Paul Bolenbach. Invocation is the name of the release. We were listening to Dancing Leaf. Today being the birthday of Paul Norris Bolenbach, born on this day in 1959 in Hillsdale, Illinois. He is a jazz guitarist who has appeared on Entertainment Tonight, Tonight Show, The Today Show, Joan Rivers, and Good Morning America. He's performed with Scott Ambush, Charlie Byrd, Joey DeFrancisco, Herb Ellis DeLaRice, Arturo Sandoval, and Stanley Turrentine. He is cited as a guitarist who uses modern quartal harmony. Bolenbach moved to India with his family when he was 11. After 3 years, the family returned to the U.S., and Bolenbach began listening to rock music. He put down his nylon string guitar and picked up an electric. He cites his discovery of Miles Davis as the pivotal moment in his life. He attended the University of Miami. In 1997, he began teaching at American University. We just recently had the pleasure of him performing at Dazzle a couple of weeks ago. That is it for this set, 52 minutes after the hour of noon.
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0: The String Queens on KUVO Rise is the release. We were listening to Billie Jean, and I opened up with some of our finest in the greater metro area. Hazel Miller, coming to you live from right here at KUVO. We were listening to Let the Good Times Roll. It is 1 o'clock in the afternoon. I'm Gabrielle. You're tuned to KUVO.
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Kenny Durham on KUVO. Uno Mas is this release. We were listening to Straight Ahead. Kenny Durham on trumpet, Joe Henderson tenor sax, Herbie Hancock piano, Butch Warren bass with Tony Williams on the drums. Good afternoon. It's 10 minutes after the hour of 1. I'm Gabrielle with you until 2. At 2, it's Ayanna Contreras with Soulful Strut. All blues, R&B jukebox. We wrap it up. The Saturday afternoon lineup with The Groove. Lots of great music coming your way on such a lovely but very warm Saturday afternoon here in the Mile High City. I will not complain. I can take the heat much more than I can take the cold. We are at 90 degrees currently. A predicted high of 92, the low tonight of 63. I am a broken record. Put a little sunscreen on your skin. To protect yourself, we all need it. Put a hat on your head for a little bit of shade as well. Just about 11 minutes after the hour of 1, you know as well as I, it's time for Sarah Vaughan.

0: The Falcon Airs on KUVO Watershed is the name of this release. We were listening to Impressions. We also heard from Grant Green, The Latin Dit. We heard Granada. We have Grant Green on guitar. Ike Quebec on tenor sax. Sonny Clark on piano. Wendell Marshall bass. Willie Bobo on the drums. And Carlos Potato Valdez on congas. Today being the birthday of Grant Green, born on this day in 1935 in St. Louis, Missouri. He passed away in January of 1979. He was very young, 43 years old. At various times, his father was a laborer and a St. Louis policeman. Grant began studying guitar while he was in primary school. He received early instruction in guitar playing from his father, who played blues and folk music. Grant studied for a year with Forrest Alcorn, but he was mostly self-taught, learning from listening to records. Green first performed in a professional setting at the age of 13 as a member of a gospel music ensemble. Through his 20s, he was a member of the jazz and R&B bands. His influences were Charlie Christian, Charlie Parker, Lester Young, and Jimmy Rainey. Green's style mimicked that of a saxophonist playing single notes rather than chords. His first recordings were at the age of 24 in St. Louis with tenor saxophonist Jimmy Forrest. Celebrating his day today on KUVO, Grant Green. Forgot where I was there, didn't you? So we also heard from Sarah Vaughn. Sarah Vaughn with Clifford Brown. We were listening to It's Crazy. When we continue with the music, we'll hear from David Janeway.
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0: another of our finest in the greater metro area, Steve Kobolchek. This is a new release, Buckshot Blues. We were listening to Day Dance. Steve Kobolchek on guitar, John Hamar, bass with Jeff Hamilton on the drums. We opened up with David Janeway, live at Blue Llama. We were listening to Kay's Shuffle. Pardon me. 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

0: Poncho Sanchez on KUVO. Train's Delight is the name of this release. We were listening to The Feeling of Jazz. And I opened up with Jimmy Lunsford for Dancers Only. We were listening to that title cut for Dancers Only, today being the birthday of James Melvin Lunsford, born on this day in 1902 in Fulton, Mississippi. He passed away very young in July of 1947, 45 years old. He was born on a 53-acre farm, which was owned by his father, James, and his mother, Adela. Adela Schrumpert of Oklahoma City, an organist, they say, of more than average ability. 7 months after Melvin was born, the family moved to Oklahoma City. The family next moved right here to Denver, where Lunsford attended high school and studied music under Wilberforce J. Whitman, or Whiteman, I'm sorry, father of Paul Whiteman, whose band was soon to acquire a national reputation. As a child in Denver, he learned several instruments. After high school, Lunsford continued his studies at Fisk University. In 1922, he played alto sax in a local band led by violinist George Morrison that included Andy Kirk, another musician destined for fame as a band leader. While as an instructor, athletic instructor, at Manassas High School in Memphis, Tennessee, Lunsford organized a student band, the Chickasaw Syncopators, whose name was changed to the Jimmy Lunsford Orchestra. Celebrating his day today on KUVO, Jimmy Lunsford. We have a couple of announcements and we'll continue with the music.
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0: The Four Tops, not something I would usually play, but special reason today, The Four Tops on KUVO with the title cut, Reach Out, I'll Be There. Today is the birthday of Levi Stubbles. We know him as Levi Stubbs. He was born Levi Stubbles, who is a baritone singer, widely known as the lead vocalist in the R&B group The Four Tops. They released a variety of Motown hits during the 60s and 70s. He was also noted for his powerful, emotional, and dramatic singing style. He's also an artist in film and television and provided the voice of Audrey II, the alien plant, in the 1986 musical horror comedy film Little Shop of Horrors, celebrating his day today on KUVO. He was born in 1936. He passed away October of 2008. And our diversity piece today takes us to South Africa. It's the Soul Brothers. We were listening to Thandaza. That is it for me. I'm Gabrielle. Ayata Contreras is next with Soulful Strut. Be well, be safe, have a lovely something all week.
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0: classic music from Atlanta's own Brick. That was Ain't Gonna Hurt Nobody. Their biggest hit, their biggest hit was Daz, Disco Daz. Remember that song? We're getting right into the music here on Soulful Strut. I'm your host, Ayanna Contreras. Up next, we've got LTD, Peebo, Bryson, Blue Magic, and so much more. Stay tuned.
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0: American International presents Cornbread Earl and Me, the story of a young man with a talent.
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0: And a dream.
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0: Cornbread! Like Sounder, it's a story of people who never lose their dignity or their pride.
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0: Like no other movie, Cornbread Earl and Me will touch you.
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from the Claudine soundtrack. It's Gladys Knight and the Pips. That one was produced and written by none other than Curtis Mayfield. One of my favorite soundtracks ever, now that I'm thinking about it. One of my absolute favorites. Actually, three of my favorites are all productions of Mr. Mayfield. So take that as you will. You're listening to Soulful Strut. I'm your host, Ayanna Contreras. I hope you are staying cool out there. And drinking your beverage of choice. Staying hydrated is the key, I'm told. We're going to get right back into this music. This is a track that was originally not released until after Marvin's death, but it's a lovely recording by the name of My Last Chance. And coming up from the Stylistics Breakthrough album, we've got Stop, Look, Listen, and a little Hamilton Bohannon.

0: Luther Ingram here on Kuvo Jazz. This is Soulful Strut. I'm your host, Ayanna Contreras. We've got a quick pause for the cause, and then right back into it with Aretha Franklin and much, much more.
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6: This is Gil Scott-Heron with some bad news. It's called angel dust. It's a killer white powder or a chemical mix that is sprayed or sprinkled on tobacco or marijuana cigarettes. It has come between the best of friends. 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That's no way to treat a friend. That's no way to treat yourself.
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Enchantment lead vocal there, EJ Johnson. That's a group out of Detroit, kind of post Motown after the Motown label decamped for Los Angeles. There is a lot of good music still happening in the Motor City. You're listening to Soulful Strut. We are deep in the thick of our second hour, so let's get right back into the music. We've got Teddy Pendergrass on cue with a Gamble and Huff track from the early 1980s. We also have some Gene Chandler, and even a little bit of the Spinners. We're in sort of a kind of a slow jam mode. I'm hoping that it'll help you stay cool, calm, and collected no matter what is going on in your life on this here Saturday afternoon.

0: The Spinners with Truly Yours from their album, their first album, I should say, on the Motown label. Technically, it was the Soul label, right? Whoop. VIP. It was VIP. That was what it was. It was a subsidiary of Motown back in the day. And interesting thing about the Spinners, a lot of people duly give credit to Philippe Wynn as lead vocalist of that group. But Bobby Smith was lead vocalist for many years and shared lead with Philippe on all of their big Atlantic 1970s bangers. But they have very similar tenor vocals to me. Philippe, obviously, or maybe not obviously, it's a little bit more, what would you call that? A little bit more dramatic, perhaps, but both equally talented individuals. We're going to take a break here on the old Soulful Strut. And when we get back, we've got music from Bobby Womack and much, much more.
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Ms. Tammy Terrell, with All I Do Is Think About You. She died way too young in 1970 at the age of 24, I believe. And that particular song was actually written for her, but didn't come out until long after her passing, written by none other than Stevie Wonder. And it had been unreleased for so long that eventually Stevie Wonder put out his own version of it on his 1980 album, Hotter Than July. Another interesting side note, a song that he recorded many, many years prior, well, a few years prior to its release by another artist, is Until You Come Back to Me, That's What I'm Going to Do, which was a smash hit for Aretha, but he wrote it first for himself and recorded it first, and it wasn't released. His version wasn't released until afterwards. Somebody called or texted and said, you know what, Ayana, you really love doing covers of songs we know by artists that maybe we don't know the artist or we don't know the version. You know, this is something that people in jazz communities understand very well. In soul communities, I think we are so focused on the hit version that sometimes we forget that the composition is so strong that it can become a standard in its own right. So anyway, let's get into this Stevie Wonder, Until You Come Back to Me, That's What I'm Going to Do, the original version by the maestro himself. And then we'll get back to the last final moments of Soulful Strut right here on KUVO Jazz.

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3: Hi, I'm Curtis, and I'm so glad that I've got my own, you know, so glad that I can see. I've got a natural high. The man can't put no thing on me, and he can't put no thing on you either. Keep your nose clean. Don't be no junkie. Remember, Freddie's dead.
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0: Atlantic Star here on Soulfuls, but we are wrapping things up. We got one more cut from Mr. Jerry Butler, the Iceman himself, and then I will sign off and I'll catch you. Happy to catch you next week. Same bad time, same bad channel, but don't forget, stay tuned for All Blues coming up next right here on KUVO.
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Welcome to All Blues. I'm Sam Mayfield. I'll be here with you for the next couple hours. Playing some old blues, new blues, and classic blues. Keep your dial sitting right where it sits.

0: Bobby Blue Bland, Hurtin' Love. And before him, we did one from James Carr. Says, pouring water on a drowning man. And we did one from Jimmy Smith, Eddie James, and Dr. John. Says, I just want to make love to you. Before then, we had Little Milton, Shake, Rattle, and Roll. Started the set off. CZ Hill, classic Down Home Blues.
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0: Okay, Sam Mayfield here. If you just joining me here for the first hour of All Blues, at the 6 o'clock hour, we had the R&B jukebox. So you want to stick around, it just keeps getting better, better and better. But for now, I'm going to continue on. I'm gonna start this set of music off with one from Kenny Wayne Shepherd. Says, you done lost your good thing now. Goes like this.

0: All right. Transfontaine. It's a different world now. Before him, we had Denise LaSalle, Juke Joint Woman. Dear one, Sammy Mayfield, Wild People Like That. And now we started to set off with You Don't Lost Your Good Thing Now. So you done lost your good thing now.
1: 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That number again, 303-291-0666. 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
0: Okay, Sam Mayfield here. If you're just joining me, I'm going to continue on. Start this set of music off of one from Muddy Waters. It's 40 days and 40 nights. Goes like this.
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4: Okay, Sam Mayfield here. Want to welcome you to the second hour of All Blues. 6 o'clock hour, we have the R&B jukebox. But until then, I'm going to continue on here. I'm going to start this set of music off with one from Johnny Taylor. It goes like this.

0: B.B. King. So excited. And before him, we had Little Milton, The Thrill Is Gone. And before that, we had Trust Yourself from Eddie James. And we did A Craving for Your Love from Tommy Thomas. And I believe we started to set off with Johnny Taylor. There's a Still Call of Blues. And indeed, that's what it is. Right here at 89.3.
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0: Okay, Sam Mayfield here. If you're just joining me, second hour of All Blues, I'm going to continue on. Coming up at 6 o'clock hour, the R&B Jukebox. Yeah, it's always a great show, so you want to stick around. Keep enjoying the music right here at KUVO. On this wonderful, beautiful afternoon. Gonna start this hit off with one from the Holmes Brothers. Goes like this.

0: All right, Sonny Green. I beg your pardon. And before that, we had I Know Where I'm Going from the Blind Boys. And before the Blind Boys, we had Bobby Rush, I Want To. And we did one from Delbert McClinton. Says, I Want to Thank You, Baby. Started the set off with the Home Brothers, I Won't Hurt You Anymore.
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5: Okay, Sam Mayfield here. Getting ready to close out All Blues. Coming up at the 6 o'clock hour of the R&B Jukebox. But until then, I'm going to continue on. I'm going to start this one off from Solomon Burke, The Last Great Concert Live. Got to get you off my mind. Goes like this.
6: Got to get you

I guess this is the end. They don't need me sitting around here worrying, can't even sleep, can't eat. I can't go nowhere, don't want to go nowhere. So you might as well go ahead home. I done tried. Don't seem like I can do right no kind of way. Damn if I do, damn if I don't. I'm wrong when I'm right, right when I'm wrong.

All right, 2 o'clock on the wall. Says it's time for me to dance on up out of here. Kai Turner's in the house and he's raring to go, so keep your dial sitting right where it sits.

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